walking down an icy grave, leading to my schizophrenic father, weeping willow, won't you wallow?

of people lose, and the winners, the grinners with money colored eyes, eat all the nuggets, then they order extra fries. Woo!

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What was all the fuss? Why did I bother? Now, maybe you won't suffer, maybe it's quick, but you'll have time to think, why did I waste it? Why didn't I taste it? You'll have time, 'cause you're gonna die. Yes, it's gonna happen because it's happened to a lot of people I know. My mother, my father, my loves, the president, the kings, and the pope. They all had hope, and they muttered just before they went, maybe I won't go. Live life like you're gonna die, because you are.

0: taste it, you'll have time, 'cause you're gonna die. I tell you who else left us, passed on, gone to heaven, no longer with us. Johnny Cash.
1: Dead.
0: JFK, that guy in the Stones.
1: Dead.
0: Lou Gehrig, Einstein, and Joey Ramone.
1: Joey Ramone.
0: Have I convinced you? Do you read my lips?
1: Dead.
0: This may come as news, but it's time. You're gonna die. You're gonna die. By the time you hear this, I may well.

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So that makes me a ghost when I die, right? I call that shh shh shh shh shh shh shh shh shh.

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1: Who's gonna push you over the wall? The warden?
0: I ain't going over the wall.
1: Oh, no?
0: No, under it.
1: What, huh?
0: Yeah, a tunnel.
1: Oh, you're nuts.

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1: The Deut. What do we do with the Deut from the tunnel?

Now there's demons all around me, saying I should get a taste of what freedom really is, and that I shouldn't resist the wealth of this oblivion.

my daddy, he never taught me how to kill. He taught me how to take the blame, but my daddy, he never taught me how to kill. I was told to be discreet and to be able to take an insult, but I was so discreet nobody noticed me, mama. I was told to fear and fear alone would help me with the cheese.

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shows all these people hanging out in the front, asleep, just on the footpath, you know, lying down, maybe a cardboard box to sleep on and be lucky to have a blanket, and people were stepping over the top in 2 or 3 degree weather, you know, Celsius, 2 or 3 degrees was freezing cold, people just stepping over the top to get in their cars.

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0: subject's over.
1: Yeah. How y'all feeling out there, y'all? Got nice weather and everything. It's Jazz Fest 2014. And y'all very quiet. I know it's a garden party and everything, but come on, y'all, this is New Orleans, Jazz Fest 2014. 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
1: I'm pretty much happy.
0: What weren't you happy with?
1: Hmm.

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I'm steaming with the waves of haze rippling off of my back. 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

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Oh, please, please, you're just a jaw dropper. 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You make me go wow, wow. 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